inside the city. Down that street about a half a mile. And all her friends tell her she's so pretty. But she'd be a whole lot prettier if she smiled once in a while. Cause even her smile looks like a frown.

0: 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This is it. It's Slim Fuel Mix. And this is the Everesto Show. Opening up the show today, Brain Pool with Band Starter.
1: Hello? Is that Richard Everesto?
0: Yes, it is.

0: And this is what we do all day long. We play the 70s, the 80s, and the 90s. Songs which you and I may have forgotten about throughout the decades gone by. Always gets me in a good mood, that song, Cloud Number 9 from Brian Adams. I don't know what it is. He's shouting, he's screaming, he's yelling. Oh, he's having a ball. Remember this song from Gino Vannelli?
1: As the sun goes down on the Arizona plain and the wind whistles by like a runaway train.
0: The year's 1986.
1: It's a beautiful thing.
0: The song is called Wild.

I mean, she is a legend. There's no question about it. We're going to play more Madonna, I think, on the Everesto show here on Limpure Mix over the next couple of weeks. She's such a great star. www.limfjordmix.dk. That's the radio station that you're in tune to right now.

It's the Big Show on Limp Fuel Mix. That was 10cc, as you know. I'm Mandy Fly Me from 1975. And this is what we do at Limp Fuel Mix. The 70s, the 80s and the 90s. All the great songs. We do it 24 hours a day. Huh. 1981 now.

And the Bally. This is the Right Radio Station. It's LimfjordMix.dk, broadcasting all over Denmark and the entire world.

Sounding really good. Very, very distinctive voice from Susanna Vega singing Tom's Diner. This is Limpure Mix. We're broadcasting 24 hours a day, and we only play the 70s, the 80s, and the 90s.

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And please don't talk to Jessica. 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
1: So many great stars on the show so far. We've had Brian Adams, Gino Vannelli, Madonna, Ricky Ricardo, 10cc, Spandau Ballet, E17, Susanna Vega, and the list goes on and on and on. This is the Evaristo Show on Limfjord Mix. It's me doing it to the music right up to the top of the hour.
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1: Boy, oh boy, it's hard work.
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1: The year is 1991 now. This is Cool Note.

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Cool notes, hard work, love the saxophones and the drums and the screaming and the smooth talking on Limfjord Mix.

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1: 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Did you never rest, though?
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2: 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Too sexy for my love. Love's going to leave me.